22s on a Cadillac hearse, I'm soul searching. My cologne ring of confidence, I'm Forrest Gump with the accomplishments, don't you forget it. Still on Earth whipping rocket ships.

0: Ages on Friday the 8th at the New Frontier. The Darts. No other info about any other bands playing on this night. Are there any other bands playing? No f***ing clue. Doors open at 8, show starts at 9. That one is 21 and over. Also on Friday, May 8th, Clear the Chaos, Absolutist, Ghosts of the Pacific, and Tharsis Rise at Real Art. Sorry, almost forgot to show the venue on that one. Doors at 6:30, show at 7. That one is all ages. On Saturday the 9th at the airport, Joel Gibson Jr. with Hell on Wheels. Doors at 7, show at 8. That is 21 and over. At Real Art, Four Dead Seasons, Primordial Atrocity, Cryptoxic Mortality, Hostile Machines, and Kapala. Doors open at 7:30, show starts at 8, and that one is all ages. At Slice of Life Pizza down on Pacific Ave, Stargazy Pie, Mismanaged, Surreal, and Nimi. Doors open at 5 p.m., music starts shortly thereafter, and that one is all ages. On Sunday the 10th at the Spanish Ballroom, a matinee show, Mimosas for Mother's Day, featuring performances by Gina Bellevaux and Irina McLaren. Doors open at 1, show starts at 2, and that one is all ages. On Monday the 11th at Real Art, Verota, Godshell, Vanished, and Craxis. Doors at 6:30, show at 7, that one is all ages. On Wednesday the 13th at the airport, Dazzling Killman with Yellfire and Ravenswood. Doors open at 7, show starts at 8, that one is all ages. At the Spanish Ballroom, Koto, Jazz, and Yokata. Doors at 7, show at 8, that one is all ages. On Thursday the 14th at the airport, Jizza featuring Funky Nomads. Doors at 7, show at 8, that is 21 and over. At Jazz Bones, Eel Salad, OK Tiger, and Stargazy Pie. Doors at 7, show at 8, that is 21 and over. On Friday the 15th at Jazz Bones, Dean Johnson and the Kimball Superstars are playing. Doors open at 7, music starts at 8, that is 21 and over. At Real Art, Grit City Punks presents Terror in Tacoma 2, featuring performances from Sunbather Die, Storm Boy, Anti-Summer, Downsize, and Surreal. Doors at 6:30, show at 7, that is all ages. At the Valley, Ace Inhibitor, Dum Dums, and Nick Millward from the band The Riff Brokers. Doors at 7, show at 8, that is 21 and over. On Saturday the 16th at the New Frontier, Joop Joop, Man Woman, and Mechanical Plague. Doors at 7, show at 8, and that is 21 and over. At Slice of Life Pizza, Hate Street, The Cassanos, The Proteges, and Honeyed. Doors at 6, show at 6:30, and that one is all ages. At the Valley, Heartless Sweetwater is playing at 8 p.m., that is 21 and over. And finally, on Sunday, the 17th of May at the Valley, Motorboat, The Slates, Land of Wolves, and The Prophets. Doors at 6, show at 7, that one is 21 and over. And that's all I got for you right now. If you got a show you want me to know about, feel free to email me at nick@ktqa.org. Everything you just heard was written, performed, and voiced by me. 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Do good, have fun, slow down, cops, and go see a show! Oh, and one more thing. F*** ICE!
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0: Come in, Miss Lane.
1: Where's Aunt Frances?
2: Lying down upstairs. She's had more excitement than she can very well stand.
0: Sit down, Miss Lane.
1: Thank you.
0: Miss Eva and I were just saying that this case is becoming quite perplexing.
2: It is indeed. This attack on Baxter is the most puzzling thing of all. Now that Clyde is dead, who could have done it?
0: I don't know, but there's certainly no doubt that Clyde's guilty of Gerald's murder. Baxter saw him run up to Gerald's study just before Gerald was killed.
3: I'm afraid that's not true, Mr. Elkhart. Baxter admitted he was...

about belonging. It takes courage to belong. It takes bravery to show up in your own skin. It's easy to fit in. It's easy to blend in and hide your outrageousness. And it's also the easiest way to lose the precious parts of you. You deserve to be seen. You deserve to be heard. You deserve to be known for the real deal that you are. Stop taking the easy way out. Stop trying to fit in. The best place in life is where you're already okay. Come home to you.

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I've been doing The Cannabis Corner since 2017, and it's hard to believe Freebase Radio turns 20 this year. And I'm proud to say 4 of those years have been right here on KTQA. 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
1: 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I am the chair of WOB Radio, and joining me today I have...
2: My name is fellow worker Noah. I use he, him pronouns. I'm the former branch secretary for the Tacoma GMB, and I am currently an organizer with a couple of organizing campaigns here in the Tacoma-Pierce County area, and I'll hand it off to you.
3: Good afternoon, or morning as the case may be. This is Marilyn. I go by she, they, and we're sitting around my dining room table. I am also president of Radio Tacoma, as well as a very longtime member of the Industrial Workers of the World.
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5: I'm Lynn, and I'm happy to be part of WOB Radio and, more broadly, the IWW, the Wobblies, we're known as. I've been a member of IWW for several years, and I really appreciate the organization, the camaraderie, the direction, the intentions. So I hand it off to...
6: Greetings, I'm Gordon. Been a member of the Tacoma IWW since 2008. I've been a member of other branches in the IWW, notably Whatcom Skagit and Olympia. And I'm a retired shipyard worker. Live in Bremerton.
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I hear the wind blow, I hear the wind blow. It seems to say, hello, hello, I'm the one who loves you so.

0: Spring of Hope by Ahmed Saputra. This is Democracy Now!, democracynow.org, the War and Peace Report. I'm Amy Goodman with Nermeen Sheikh.
1: A new study finds a dramatic increase in Israel's attacks on the Gaza Strip in the 5 weeks since it halted its airstrikes on Iran. According to the conflict monitoring group, ACLED, that is, Armed Conflict Location and Event Data, Israel carried out 35% more attacks on Gaza in April than it did in March. According to the Gaza's health ministry, 120 Palestinians, including 13 children, have been killed since April 8th. All the attacks came despite a U.S.-brokered ceasefire agreement that was supposed to have taken effect in October. This is Faiza Al-Ajrami, a displaced Palestinian living in a tent in Gaza City.
2: The war has not stopped yet. The war has not stopped in order for me to worry that it will return. The war is ongoing. The bombing continues, and every day we hear that there are martyrs here and there. There is grave danger everywhere. Every moment we are expecting a missile to fall on us, on my son or daughter. We are scared.
0: Israeli forces continue to occupy more than half of Gaza, forcing over 2 million people to crowd into a thinner sliver of land along the coast. More than 1 million people are living in makeshift tents, most others in damaged structures. On Friday, Palestinians across the occupied territories planned to mark Nakba Day, the day that marks the mass expulsion of Palestinians from their homes during Israel's founding in 1948.
1: Well, today we spend the rest of the hour looking at an often forgotten piece of history about Jewish anti-Zionist activists in Eastern Europe who opposed calls in the early 20th century to form a Jewish ethnostate in Palestine. We're joined by the award-winning artist and author

0: We do.
1: But she was a stranger.
0: I loved her.
1: Now, look, it's time we all got to bed. Good night, Karen. I'll see you to Mrs. Taylor.
0: Yeah. Good night. Poor girl. She made it seem so real. Could it be true?
1: Could what be true?
0: She's convinced she actually saw a white ghost.
1: Darling, you do need your rest. Try to sleep.

It means so many things. On one level, it is the fluid that circulates through our system and carries the necessary items of life. It can also mean passion, heritage, temperament, relationship. It is not only the basic stuff of the body, it is also the essence of the soul. Blood. It is shadow and it is substance. And it carries within itself the true meaning of humanity. Our cast included John Lithgow, Russell Horton, Ray Owens, and Bryna Rayburn. The entire production was under the direction of Hyman Brown. This is E.G. Marshall inviting you to return to our Mystery Theater for another adventure in the macabre. Until next time, pleasant

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welcome. I'm E.G. 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It's not where you've been that counts, they say, but where you're going. But perhaps it's wise to stop once in a while and take a long look in both directions. That was indeed a giant step from Kitty Hawk to the moon. Not so great, however, as the leap from the universe of Isaac Newton to that of Albert Einstein. Professor Einstein, like Alice's rabbit, dropped us suddenly into a wonderland where space and time and weight have lost their ancient meaning. A topsy-turvy world of technical marvels. A world of limitless possibilities for good and evil. Our mystery drama, A Point in Time, was written especially for the Mystery Theater by Mary Jane Higby and stars Paul Hecht and Russell Horton. 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I'll be back shortly with Act One.

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gonna take a walk down Union Square. 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

0: Up next, Teresa McPhail addresses what we're itching to know. If the number of people diagnosed with allergies is steadily increasing, what exactly is contributing to the rise? Well, find out how our diets and changes to the environment are giving our immune systems a workout.
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0: Well, this show would not be possible without the IG A-plus efforts of senior producer Gary Niederhoff and assistant producers Brian Edwards and Shannon Rose Geary. I am the executive producer of Big Picture Science, Molly Bentley.
1: And I'm astronomer Seth Shostak. 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
0: The original music in the show is by Dewey DeLay and Jun Miyake. 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
2: What's in a name? A name is an identity, its meaning, and history. Washington State is full of such meaning and history. From the towering beauty of Tahoma to the serene waters of the Puget Sound, we will delve into the meanings of the names of the places that define our city, region, and state. This is our history. This is our sound. Eatonville. Eatonville is southeast of Tacoma near the Pack Demonstration Forest in Pierce County. T.C. Van Eaton platted the town site in 1888. His store served as the first post office when it was founded June 25, 1890. Van Eaton Hall, the second story of the building, was the town's early social center. T.C. Van Eaton was born in Pope County, Minnesota, June 27, 1862. He came to Eatonville, where he served as postmaster for 18 years and in the state legislature in 1894 and 1895. He died in October of 1951 and is buried in Eatonville. Eatonville was incorporated October 28, 1909. The U.S. Atlas, published in 1895, shows the place to be Eatonville. This information was provided by the Tacoma Public Library's online digital collections. For more information, visit your local branch or browse the online digital collections yourself at tacomalibrary.contentdm.oclc.org.